get down to the jam, get up to the track. Back once again, back in full effect. Get down to the jam, get up to the track. Back once again, back in full effect. Jam on the brakes, 666 is back.

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1: 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But wait a minute, isn't this...
0: Yeah, yes it is.
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0: Well, baby, I went down and got it for you.
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1: Homeboys with an instrumental to make noise. Yo, I rock the home girls too. I'll explain the name of the crew. Yo, this beat is Technotronic. 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

listen to me, brother, you just keep on walking, 'cause you and me and sister ain't got nothing to hide. Scat man, fat man, black and white and brown man, tell me about the color of your soul. If part of your solution isn't ending the pollution, then I don't wanna hear your stories.

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1: 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But the song is as fresh as ever. Here now from the Knack, please welcome Doug Feiger with My Shimona.

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1: Yeah! Like to thank everybody for coming to the rodeo and having some fun here tonight. I feel like I could be one of the Astros. The Oilers. Tom's got a new bass here. Bunny's got a vintage set of 1925 Ludwig drums back there. Robin's stolen one of my guitars. And I think you'll recognize this next song. Sing along if you know it.